What's that crap? I don't know at all. I got my own life, you got your own life. Live your own life and set me free. Mind your business, I need my business. You know everything, Papa know it all. Very little knowledge is

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Live your own life and set me free. 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

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Very little knowledge is

0: 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Can you dig it?
1: Voz da Rinha. Boa noite.

doing right. 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But this brought loneliness so far. 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

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But this is loneliness, I know. I lay my hand unto my soul. Is this what life

0: 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Is this what life has got to give? Is this a dream, the dream I had of you?
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the city whose landmarks are familiar all over the world. The world center for shipping, transportation, communications, finance, fashions, and above all, entertainment. A city that pulsates always because of the millions of people who live here, work here, visit here. And in the heart of the metropolis, the great arena, Madison Square Garden, which has created and housed so many champions, and which is why tonight, from the Garden, the most enduring champion of them all, Frank Sinatra, comes to the entire Western Hemisphere live with the main

jam-packed with 20,000 people plus. Just people. People from all walks of life. People who are young and people who are old. Here to see, here, pay homage to a man who has bridged four generations and somehow never found a gap. Hello again, everyone. I'm Howard Cosell. And I've been here so many times, and in a curious way, this event, live with the King of Entertainment, carries with it the breathless excitement and anticipation of a heavyweight championship fight. Celebrities are here in profusion, one after another. Rex Harrison, Professor Higgins, if you will. Carol Channing, hello, Dolly. Walter Cronkite, Mr. Believable. And, of course, the great romantic hero, Robert Redford. But here, coming through the same tunnel that so many champions have walked before, my great man, Frank Sinatra, who has the phrase, who has the control, who understands the composure, who knows what losing means, as so many have, who made the great comeback, who now stands still, enduringly, on top of the entertainment world. Stop.

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Yeah, alcohol, it doesn't.

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Happy to tell you that I'm delighted to be back in New York and being able to work here. I've had some of my greatest fights here. What happened? Well, come on in the hall. Don't stand outside. I said I was happy to be in New York and working for you, okay? In 10 seconds, we'll be back in action again, so we're going to have this thing happening, but don't despair. We got a lot of music for you tonight. This is from the talent of Paul Anker, a great performer and a fine songwriter, and a great arrangement by Don Costa. I know I said that I was leaving, but I just couldn't

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Wonderful show. 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Thank you very much. Thank you, America. 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

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I have got you under my skin. I have got you deep in the heart of me. 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
1: 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That's Nelson Riddle and Cole Porter.

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I should now like to sing. Can we please watch the feedback? Somebody. With your very kind permission, I would like to take the time to sing one of my favorite kinds of shh. Please, we've only got an hour. Please. I'd like to sing one of my favorite kinds of song because I happen to be probably one of the last living live saloon singers. Aside from Tony Bennett and Drunky Dean, I'm the only other guy, I think. And I should like to do one of the finest songs of this type written by Matt Dennis with a glorious arrangement by Nelson Riddle. It's sad, it's poignant. It has to do with a fella whose chick split. She grabbed whatever money was laying around on all the grass, and she left him 5 gallons of Muscatel. And after he grabbed all of that grape for about 5 or 6 days, he decided to go out among us. And he walks into a small bistro at about 2:30 in the morning. And I should like all of you to imagine all of us shrunken down into a small bar when this poor soul comes in, fractured out of his skull, and he's looking for somebody to talk to. He doesn't want any answers. He just wants to talk. And he nearly makes it, but not quite.

Dan. Right, Dennis? And that's a little arrangement. Thank you very much, ladies and gentlemen. And I tell you something, I'm so proud of what's happening here tonight that I'm going to give myself a little reward. And this is it. This is it. It's really geritol. No, not really. It's plain tea with a little honey in it. It really is. And if you believe that, I want to sell you 400,000 acres of swampland. It's Jersey across the river. And then you got it made, you see? I have a lot of nice memories of New York City since I was a boy. Most of my work has been live here in New York, as tonight is. And I don't care how long you've been in this business, there's nothing like singing to live people, baby. It's great. Really great. It's home to me, actually. It has been for many, many years because I started here, and I actually got started in this business by taking a 4-cent ferry ride across the Hudson River, and that's how the whole damn thing began, by the 4-cent ferry ride. But you know, you can't get in show business for 4 cents anymore. It costs a little more than that today. But umpum, 3, 4, 5, hoo-ha. Of course, back then I was a featherweight. A couple of years and pizzas later, maybe you're looking at a middleweight champion of the world right now. It's a great place here. This marvelous building, too, I mean. I forget driving in here tonight and seeing the marquee. Sinatra, the main event. Now, that's class, boy. But in the old days, they used to say, let's go see Bones at the Paramount. Oh, in those days, I had funny names. I had Ho Handle, No Hips, Skinny. Then I became Francis Albert. And then William B. made me the chairman of the board. And then came Old Blue Eyes is Back. Or as they say in Australia, Old Big Mouth is Back. Wait till I go back, they'll get theirs, boy. But I'll tell you, there's one name I got recently, I must share it with you. I'm so proud, I'm just bursting. Grandpa is a name that I got recently. Really nice. Really nice. What do you got? Stevie Wonder. Stevie Wonder. Don Costa arrangement. You are the sunshine of my life.

I thank you, most gracious. This next song is quite personal to me, and I think it is to you. I'd like to take just a minute or two to tell you why it's a personal song to me. It should be to you. It's a song about this great, big, wonderful, imperfect country. We live in it. I say imperfect because if it were perfect, it wouldn't be any fun trying to fix it, trying to make it work better, trying to make sure that everybody gets a fair shake and then some. My country is personal to me because my father, who wasn't born here, rest his soul, he made sure that I was born here. And he used to tell me when I was a kid that America was a land of dreams and a dreamland. Well, I don't know if our country fulfilled all of his dreams while he was alive, but tonight with all of us together for this hour, it sure fulfills my dreams. And to all of you in the country, and all of you watching tonight, here's a song about a place we call home, probably the greatest nation ever to be put on this earth.

Thank you very much, ladies and gentlemen. I'm glad you like that. I don't get a chance to sing it much. It's a fine piece of music. And with all of the problems we've had and we've licked and we'll have more problems and we'll lick those and it'll happen, but we'll keep beating the problems. We're that strong. And I just think that it's nice to live in this country, that's all. We got coming up for you an arrangement, a newly revised arrangement by Nelson Riddle of an old standard that I think you're going to like. You're going to like it. Watch him. Don't look at me. He's the guy with the clock.

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1: 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My friends,

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And I look up from my phone and think there's no chance it's you, but it is. You'll say hi, I'll say hi, how are you? You'll say how's your family, how's your sister? I'll say Shannon's being Shannon. 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Maybe we should do this on purpose sometime. And it'll be long enough that we won't harp on it.

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0: I mean, don't you want to see him get a little crazy?

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I've been walking this road so long, trying to find where my heart belongs. Every turn I see your face, every mile another trace.